Harry Styles, American Girls, number 12 on the Pop Crush Weekend Top 25 Countdown. Lauren Snappin, how do you know when it's time to pop the question? Well, if you're Harry Styles and you're dating Zoe Kravitz, 8 months. That's all it took. If we could only be so lucky. It's the fate of Ophelia, Taylor Swift, number 11.

Taylor Swift with Elizabeth Taylor at number 9 on the Pop Crush Weekend Top 25 Countdown. Right before that, it was Somber with Homewrecker at number 10. And Lauren Snapp here, reporting in from Nashville, where everybody is talking about Ella Langley. And I want to tell you, I don't call her Ella Langley. I call her Ella Bangley, because she releases bangers like this. You get the joke, right? It's Ella Langley. She's in Texas, number 8. Just

0: Taylor Swift right there with Opalite, number 7 on the Pop Crush Weekend Top 25 Countdown. Lauren Snap, I'm hanging out in the DMs tonight, so pop by and say hi. I've got a note from Celeste who says, as a nerdy girl who eventually found her nerdy husband, the video for Taylor Swift Opalite is exactly the video that everyone needs to watch because, ladies, your Prince Charming is out there. Take a deep breath, girls. It's going to happen.
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Somber, back to friends, number 6 on the Pop Crush Weekend Top 25 Countdown. We've got another DM, this time from Pam. And she says that she has been married almost 32 years. And she listened to Olivia Dean's Man I Need, and her husband instinctively held her hand. That's how she knows they're going to last. No divorce in their future. All right, we've got some Olivia Dean for Pam. It's Man I Need, number 5.

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1: They say the holy water's watered down, and this town's lost its faith. Our colors will fade eventually, so if our time is running out,

Warren, Ordinary, number 3 on the Pop Crush Weekend Top 25 Countdown. Ooh, we're getting so close. Right before that, we heard from Hunter X with Golden at number 4. And we're moving right up to number 2 with the type of music that will make you miss the relationship you didn't have. You know, we all have to have an anthem. It's Olivia Dean. So easy to fall in love at number 2.

0: Bruno Mars, I Just Might. Number one on our countdown tonight. It's Lauren Snapp from the Pop Crush Weekend Top 25 Countdown. I also hang out with Donnie Meacham Monday through Friday on Pop Crush Nights. When I got the facts about Bruno Mars and I realized that his mom was a hula dancer, his dad was in the band, and his uncle was an Elvis impersonator, that tracks for that man's life. Donnie Meacham and I don't have parents that are in entertainment. We probably are going to talk about that Monday through Friday, so come hang out. It's more like group therapy, only we're on the couch.
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Thank you for joining me for the Pop Crush Weekend Top 25 Countdown. I could not do this show alone, and I have so much fun looking through the DMs, checking the voicemails, ringing, dinging, and calling you guys back sometimes. Surprise, it's Lauren. I know, those calls, they get you. They really get you. I'm going to start recording them. I'm just going to let you know you're going to be on the air. All right, Donnie Meacham and I are hanging out Monday through Friday on Pop Crush Nights. Come join us. And thanks again for making the weekend so much fun. I love working the weekends, and I love being with you. Take it easy, y'all. Hey, mama.

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6: a man.
5: Okay.
4: I've never felt manlier. So this thing, it's an electric fly swatter.
5: I thought it was a tennis racket. So
4: it's
5: good.
4: Cute. It is an electric. Oh my God. I walk around and I look for them. I'm like hunting. I'm like, oh, I put on my camo and just in my apartment. You know, it's really weird. But I've never been more excited in my life than when it's time to kill bugs. Oh my gosh, there's nothing more exciting. And then the sound it makes, and I'm like, yes.
5: You are so dark.
4: Yes. Oh, the only spark I have going on in my life.

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1: Silver outfits. You think Elton John, maybe. You're thinking Elton John, but that is not at all what is going on. There is a huge rise in the fashion game with Taylor Swift, Julia Garner, Kate Beckinsale. They're all flocking to the statement color of silver. Are we into silver, out of silver? How are we feeling, Donnie?
2: No, it's like silver bells are over. 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That's the silver I'm looking for.
1: Cold hard cash.
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1: Do you stand immediately when the plane lands? So you can read the full story in the Pop Crush app. A man got revenge on plane passengers who rushed to exit immediately after landing. He like took his time, helped everybody with their carry-on luggage, get it down. And I get it. Like, it is a little annoying when people are like rushing past you. But A, people have connecting flights. You don't know their story. And B, I'm 6'2". I'm not standing to leave. I'm standing because this leg hurts.
2: Well, I have seen people rush the front of the plane and almost take out grandma, and nothing makes me madder.
1: Oh, it's a very tricky subject. Are you a stander immediately when the plane lands, or are you the kind who gets mad about it?

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1: Donna, you know how your cell phone is usually tapped for like distracted driving? Do you want to know who I think is actually tapped for distracted driving?
2: Who? Granny?
1: Sign spinners. Like those people that spin the signs. I just saw an accident yesterday because they were looking at a sign spinner. So I don't know if that guy was doing a really good job or a bad job.
2: Here's your sign.

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1: Why do black and white pictures, if they're posted to Instagram or to Facebook, I always think they're an obituary. Like, I immediately freak.
2: R.I.P.
1: Right?
2: Like, this isn't, we're not posting pictures from the Civil War. This is like, you know what I'm saying? Why do you need it to be black and white? Because I guess it's like an automatic filter, I guess, so it does cover up some things. But no, you post a picture in black and white, that's an in memoriam.
1: Exactly. Yeah. I tested it, actually. So go look at my picture, at Lauren Snap.
2: You were dead.
1: Lauren with a Y, Snap to the double P. Donnie, post a black and white picture and make people go look at it right now.
2: At Donnie said it. I'm not dead, though. Oh, God, I'm not dead. But throw me a like and send me a Venmo.
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3: 3.
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0: This is Pop Crush Nights.
4: According to TikTok, Donnie, men do not marry the people that they love. Do you want to know who they marry? The people that are in front of them. So that means there's hope for you one day. That's, just stay in front of men.
5: But every bar I go to, I'm like, I'm standing right in front of you. Marry me. Here. You. Me. Right in front of you. That's also sad.
4: It is kind of sad. Also, if you want to shout out the person who got away, hit us up in the DMs right there on the Pop Crush app. I had a

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2: 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It depends on who.
1: Let's say Reese Witherspoon.
2: Oh, that I would take it. Reese.
3: Hey, baby. How you doing?
2: Harvey Weinstein? I don't want advice.
1: Fair enough. Fair enough. Lauren Snapp, Donnie Beecham. It's coming up next. I'm going to tell you what Reese Witherspoon said that has me shaking to my core. And I think it's going to help our careers. That story next.
2: Oh, Sweet Home Alabama. I'm going back home.
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0: Reese, like crushing my dreams. Okay, but hear me out.
1: Disappointed? Is that why?
0: She goes, don't chase your dreams. Chase your talent, because then you're going to love the life that you have because you're doing something that you're already kind of good at. And eventually your dreams will basically like follow suit with your talent. So if you, let's say, want to be famous, don't go trying to be famous. Go do something that just shows off who you are and it'll eventually work out. Does that not blow your mind?
1: No, and it's so true though. Like, just speaking of like, if you want to be famous, because this is what happens. These people, they go on these like reality shows because they either, you know, reality stars become kind of pseudo famous, but then they go on these reality shows and do ridiculous things and they just look so bad that it's like counterintuitive to what the point of it is. But I can see what she's saying there, because it's like, also you set yourself up for failure if you're just like continuously chasing it, because your dreams though come to fruition, but just in a different way.
0: Yeah.
1: So you have to just kind of see it as that. So it's like, okay, cool. So you wanted to become CEO, but you're instead your vice president. It's like, okay, well, you know what? Like, that is still something to be proud of.
0: If I were on a reality show though, it'd probably be like Farmer Wants a Wife. And I would actually just want to be able to like plant a garden for the summertime. Like, you know, shoot high and hit low.
1: I'd be on Wipeout.
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1: You know when you get like zero sleep and it's like you're no sleep, you haven't tired. Why is it that you look your best? 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And then I'm literally zero sleep and I'm like, oh my gosh, my hair looks fabulous.
2: Donnie, that only happens to you, and be so grateful for the weird gift you've been given. Because if I don't get enough sleep or I'm just tired, I look it. 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
1: I look, maybe I should just not sleep ever.

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1: Me and Snoop Dogg, we have something in common, Lauren.
2: And, okay, what is it?
1: Yeah, not that we occasionally, you know. Okay. Anywho, but we're both afraid of horses.
2: What? You're afraid of horses?
1: Deathly afraid of horses. So growing up, we lived by this horse farm, and they would always try to get me to ride the horses, and I would cry hysterically. Horses scare me. They're beautiful creatures, but they're huge, and you can't trust them.
2: Oh, I love horses. 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
1: No, can't trust them. Me, Snoop Dogg, we're both afraid of horses. Homie, I feel you.
2: Which side of the fence are you on? Hit us up in the DMs right there in the Pop Crush app. Are you a horse person or a not horse person?

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3: We're thinking about drinking. Lauren Snap, Donnie Meacham. We have a listener who is thinking about drinking. And Donnie, this is a question that is posed to you because you're the fireball god.
4: Mm-hmm.
3: They want to know what drink pairs well when you find out that your in-laws are coming and they're staying 2 days longer than what was expected.
4: Yes, definitely some fireball pairs well with that. But also if you like wine, you know, a good solution to any wine is you add vodka to it. You add vodka to the wine. You know what? It's perfect. Brilliant. It all tastes these grapes. Oh, they're so good. They're grapes with a little bit of vodka in it.
3: Just sleep it off. Is that what I'm hearing? That's what I'm hearing.
4: Yeah.

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1: With a last name like Snap, I do sometimes wonder why I did not go into chiropractic care. I mean, if you think about it, perfect branding. I love a good dad joke. And there's a million that I could throw in there. But I do have a favorite chiropractor that I just discovered. It's what he is cracking that has me dumbfounded.
2: Okay, hopefully it's not jokes while he's popping your neck. But then also, I was trying to think of names in my head real quick. I was like, Snap, Crackle, and Pop. Snap to it. We'll snap you into place. There's just so many options we have.
1: I will hire you as my marketing manager. I'm just letting you know now, Donnie. I'll tell you what has me dumbfounded. It's your daily dose of dumb is coming next.
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0: That's the thing. I am like, I've actually never been to a chiropractor because I've always wanted to, because like my back hurts or like, you know, say kids, I'm always like, I should be popped into place. But then I have a fear of it because I don't want to be that one statistic.
1: You know, maybe you could be my first patient though. I'll snap, crackle, pop you. You're not into it. Let me know how you feel about the chiropractor. Give Donnie a little bit of motivation to get there. He needs to go. It's 1-888-900-5217.

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1: It is time for your daily dose of dumb. And tonight's dumb video is one that I have watched probably, well, it's embarrassing to tell you how many times. Thousands. I found a gentleman online that does chiropractic care for animals. So what he's doing is he's popping the backs of dogs and cats. And these cats and dogs are just like, you hear the snap. And then the dog like looks so scared. And then they realize that they're good and nothing has happened. And then they're just like best friends. And I can't stop watching it. Ooh.

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A $500 prepaid Visa gift card could be yours. 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
0: 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And we're live here outside the Perez family home, just waiting for the... And there they go, almost on time this morning. Mom is coming out the front door strong with a double-arm kid carry. 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

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Coming to us from Walker, it's Molly Hufaka. 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

Hi, it's Big Joe giving a shout out to our Mix 95.7 fan of the day. Coming to us from Walker, it's Molly Hufaka. 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

Hi, it's Big Joe giving a shout out to our Mix 95.7 fan of the day. Coming to us from Walker, it's Molly Hufaka. Thank you so much, Molly, for listening to Mix 95.7 and for working at Helen DeVos Children's Hospital. 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

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It's Big Joe wishing all the moms out there a happy Mother's Day weekend. 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

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Coming to us from Walker, it's Molly Hufaka. 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
0: Highlighting the little wins and great things happening throughout West Michigan and beyond. Here's today's little win with Big Joe.
2: This morning, I'm talking to Hudsonville senior Javon Daniels, who officially broke the school's all-time basketball scoring record. Hey, good morning, Javon. How are you?
3: I'm doing great. How are you today?
2: Dude, I'm doing awesome. And I think it's so impressive to see somebody as determined as you to set a record like this. Now, when you entered high school, did you even have this as a goal, or how did you end up achieving this?
3: So coming into high school, eighth grade year, I have like a couple high schools I was like deciding on going on, but I've lived in Hudsonville my whole life, so I felt like that was my best fit. But being the all-time leading scorer is like a record I set for myself before coming into the school. Me and my dad set it actually like in the summer before I went to the school, and it took a lot of hard work and like dedication to really push through, and then eventually it came along with breaking the all-time three-point as well.
2: Now that's really cool. Now, when it comes to breaking the record, I'm sure you said, okay, this is what it is. Do you remember what the old number was?
3: Yeah, it was 1,047 sent by Brett Hibbett.
2: Okay, now when you were trying to beat that record, were you kind of keeping track like each season? Like, when did you finally start to realize like, hey, I might be able to beat this record and make it my own?
3: My freshman and sophomore year, I wasn't like super set on like tracking every single stat. And then, like, towards, like, middle of junior year, I really started to, like, break off. And I'm like, this is, like, really possible to break it. And then my senior year, it just, like, happened naturally. And it was just, like, a really, like, memorable moment just being able to break my all-time leading score record at my high school.
2: What was that moment like? I believe you got, like, a layup in the third quarter when you did that. What did you know that was the basket?
3: Yeah, they told me before the game, like, how many points I needed. And I wasn't really focused on that, but I was more focused on winning the game. But at the time, they called out a timeout for me, and they put, like, my name on our Jumbotron saying, like, congratulations, Jovan, breaking the all-time record. All of my family was there. All of, like, my coaches and teammates, they supported me as well, so it was just a really nice time.
2: I was going to say, at that moment, it's so cool everybody was there, because I know, obviously, you're the one that said it, but it takes the whole team and a community to, you know, to be there for you, so that must have been really cool for them to see it, too.
3: Yeah, for sure.
2: Now, is there any plans to play college ball? Like, what's next?
3: Yeah, I'm actually committed to Ferris State University for basketball.
2: I'm going to be a Bulldog. That's awesome.
3: Yep.
2: Well, hey, thank you so much for coming on this morning and sharing some positive news. Congratulations on all that you were able to achieve on and off the court at Hudsonville High School. We appreciate you, Javon, for coming on today.
3: Yeah, thanks again for the invitation.
2: Hey, anytime. Hey, if you've got some good news you've seen out there, share it with me inside the Mix 95.7 app. Just click on Big Joe's Little Wins.
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0: Amy in Sand Lake joining us this morning to play the Big Joe Show 60-Second Showdown. Hi, Amy. How are you doing?
1: Good. How are you?
0: I'm doing great. Hey, up for grabs today is $140 of our Michigan Lottery ticket jackpot if you're able to get all 10 questions right. And just for playing today, I'm giving you 4 tickets to Altitude Trampoline Park. They're located in Walker right off Alpine Avenue. I'm going to be out there for the relaunch party weekend this Friday from 2 to 4, but it goes on the 15th to the 17th. So many awesome stuff going on. So if you don't win tickets, make sure you come out there and join me. But let's see how we do today for the game.
1: Sounds good.
0: Here's how the game works. I'm going to put 60 seconds on the clock. You have to answer 10 questions correctly to win. If you don't know an answer, all you got to do, Amy, is say pass, and I'll come back to it if time allows. Are you ready to go?
1: Yeah.
0: Let's do it. Big Joe, 60-second showdown starts in 3, 2, 1. What's the last letter in the alphabet?
1: Z.
0: Correct. What popular ginger ale drink was created in Michigan?
1: Verner.
0: Correct. How many zeros are in 1 million?
1: 6.
0: Correct. What girl group was Beyonce part of?

0: Pass.
1: Okay. What great lake does not connect to Michigan?
0: Oh my God. Huron.
1: Incorrect. Who's the woman that Netflix's Tiger King's Joe Exotic hated?
0: Carol Baskin.
1: Correct.
2: That's a wrap.
1: We are out of time. Dang, Amy, it sounds like you got a little hung up on that Beyonce question, which I'll bring back, and that kind of threw you off, but you were doing pretty well through the beginning part of it.
0: Yeah, darn it.
1: Well, hey, just for playing today, I'm going to set you up with those Altitude Family 4-packs so you can have a good time. And on top of that, our Michigan Lottery jackpot now going up to $145 if somebody else wants to take it on. 616-600-0957 if you'd like to play, or you can also sign up inside the Mix 95.7 app.

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doesn't like that. Also, all this week around 7:45 and 8:45 for the Big Joe Show 60-second showdown, I'm hooking you up with a 4-pack of tickets to Altitude Trampoline Park. I'm going to be out there on Friday, I believe from 2 to 4. They've got like their brand new relaunch week, and they've done so much work. I got to go inside and see it. It looks so awesome. They just redid the entire place. So they want you to come out there and celebrate. And well, I'm going to give you a chance by winning a 4-pack of tickets for the 60-second showdown. And another big thing we've got going on today, last night, Bruno Mars was in Detroit at Ford Field. Well, how would you like to go see him down in New Orleans? We're calling this Bruno and the Big Easy. You can get 2 tickets to see Bruno Mars at Caesars Superdome in New Orleans coming up on September 16th. Of course, we're going to hook you up. Round trip airfare, hotel stay, you know how that goes. But what you need to do, listen, twice daily, you're going to hear Bruno Mars songs back to back. 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But that's what we got going on this morning. So let's get into it. Kicking things off, it's Dua Lipa with Dance the Night, Mix 95.7.

Good morning. It's the Big Joe Show on Mix 95.7. So many things happen over the weekend in Grand Rapids involving sports and different activities. I'll tell you all about that as well as everything else you need to know with the Big Joe Show's Need to Know News. It's coming up after Hozier. 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
1: The Grand Rapids Griffins are moving on to the next round of the Calder Cup playoffs after beating the Manitoba Moose Friday night 5-2. I was at that game. That was so fun. Now they're going to face the Chicago Wolves in another best of five series for the Central Division Finals. This is a chance for them to make it back to the Calder Cup. Game one is happening Thursday night at the Van Andel Arena starting at 7 p.m. More details are in our Mix app. On Saturday, around 25,000 people were in downtown GR for the 49th annual Riverbank Run. Beautiful weather, too. The day included a 5K, a 10K, and, of course, a 25K. Emma Grace Hurley and Andrew Colley won the 2026 Amway Riverbank Run. Each walked away with a $10,000 prize. Man, that almost makes you want to go run. Basketball-wise, the Detroit Pistons were in Cleveland for game three of their playoff series against the Cavaliers on Saturday afternoon. And, well, the Pistons didn't do so well. They lost with the final score. Cleveland 116, Detroit 109. Game four, it's happening tonight, 8 o'clock on Peacock and YouTube TV. If the Pistons win that, they only got to win one more game, and they're moving on to the next round. On Friday night, a deadly incident happened at the Denver International Airport. Not sure if you saw this or not, but a flight was getting ready to take off for LA just after 11 o'clock when it hit someone that had scaled the outside perimeter fence of the airport and ran onto the runway. So it kind of feels like they might have done this on purpose, but 12 passengers were injured. 5 required hospitalization. There's an investigation that's underway, but at this time, there are not many other details. And for your final need-to-know news story this morning, we're going to head to New York, where a TV reporter who is living with not one but two chronic autoimmune liver diseases is set to receive a liver donation from one of her longtime viewers.
2: I'm just so thankful and grateful. This person is such a selfless person, an incredible person who has given me the gift of life. This person needs to know.

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1: Okay, one dining deal a week is pretty cool, but this week we've got two of them. On Friday at 9 a.m., you could get a dining deal to Brickyard, which serves up Elevated Tavern Classics. You got that juicy half-pound burgers, stacked sandwiches to wings, nachos, and cheese curds. Just, so good. Or how about Harmony Brewing? And I should say Harmony Brewing. That's right. I love that place. They got the wood-fired pizzas. I do the double pep. I always mess it up, but it's so good. Got a little bit of ranch on there. Such a delicious place. You could do that as well as have some of their good beer. They got the Fiddlestick IPA. That's one of their classics that they're known for. So check out these two dining deals for this week, Brickyard and Harmony Brewing, and see all the other great deals that we got going on in the Mix 95.7 app. Just click on Dining Deals.
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0: 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If you're a person that has a weird food combo that you just love, well, guess what? Your moment to shine is coming up in two songs. I'm going to tell you about a big one that's trending now online, and I'd like to know from you, what is your weird food combo? Hang out.
1: They say the holy water's watered down, and this town's lost its faith.

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0: It is the Big Joe Show on Mix 95.7, and hopefully not making you too hungry. Talking about these weird food combinations that people are certain to try out or discovering for the first time. Not super weird, but if you haven't had it, it might make your taste buds say, huh, what was that? People on TikTok are trying to have Coca-Cola with peanuts, like in the shell.
1: Apparently, Southern people put peanuts in Coke when they go on a road trip. Sounds freaky, but that's my middle name, so we got to see what it's hitting on. Peanuts inbound. Coke tastes the exact same. The peanuts get stripped of all their flavor. Doesn't taste bad whatsoever. The texture kind of throwing me off, though. Feels like someone put a whole bunch of tonsil stones in my Coca-Cola. I think this.
0: Yeah, that could be a certain little issue there, but I don't know. Strain it out. It does taste kind of good. My thing is, I was like, you got to try, and I lose everybody when I say this. I need to start out with saying, hey, do you like grilled cheese? Because everybody likes grilled cheese. I'm like, you need to make your grilled cheese and slap in the middle of it thinly sliced fried pieces of Spam. I had that as a kid, and I was, like, addicted to that. I'd had that with, like, grilled cheese is great, but some fried Spam in there, oh, it is so delicious. What's your weird food combo? You can also message me inside the Mix 95.7 app. I don't want to read this. They say, I love putting ketchup on my tacos. What? Even if it was, like, a spicy jalapeno ketchup, I just don't. Oh, that reminds me when I was a kid. I didn't even think of this. My babysitter, like her kids, when my mom was like, you know, dropped us off, we'd have pancakes some mornings and syrup, totally normal. Her kids would squirt a bunch of Heinz ketchup on their pancakes. Ugh. No, thank you. Another one, this sounds kind of interesting. Might have to check this out the next time I'm at the movie theater. They say sometimes I will get popcorn and I'll get like a little cup of mustard and I'll dip my popcorn in there. You know what? That's pretty good if you like mustard as a condiment. 616-600-0957. Katie and Ada, what's your weird food combo?
2: When we were little, my mom used to make us peanut butter and mayonnaise sandwiches on white bread. Just us two on white bread. Sounds awful. Absolutely delicious.
0: Oh, gosh. And the thing is, like, I like mayonnaise, but, like, in small doses. Like, how did that come up? Did your mom run out of jelly? Like, how did this even happen?
2: I have no idea. I'll have to ask her. I'm going to see her today, so I'll ask her. But I don't know if it's something, like, her mom did.
0: Right.
2: Or if it's, a leftover from, you know, the Depression. I have no idea. But she used to make us peanut butter and mayonnaise sandwiches, and they're really good.
0: Well, you got to call me back and let me know what she says. But, oh, boy, I might try that, Katie. Thank you so much.
2: All right. Have a great day.
0: Hey, you too. And if you want to keep this conversation going, or maybe you'd be kind enough to share something that you're like, listen, I know this sounds weird, but you got to try it. Send me a DM right now in our Mix 95.7 app or on Facebook and Instagram. 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

@Kix957GR if you're on Facebook and Instagram. We're also up there. Coming up next, we've got Big Joe's Little Wins. We're going to be heading to Hudsonville, where a high school senior not too long ago broke an all-time scoring record. Love celebrating this. It's coming up. Right now, it's Britney Spears on Mix 95.7.

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Thank you so much for listening. 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

0: before you go, there's something I want you to have.
1: Oh, it's beautiful. But wait a minute, isn't this?
0: Yeah, yes it is.
1: But I thought the old lady dropped it into the ocean in the air.
0: Well, baby, I went down and got it for you.

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0: Good morning. It is the Big Joe Show here on Mix 95.7, and I would love to hear from you. I know it's not good to complain, but you know what? You shouldn't have to keep everything inside. It is your chance to air your grievances with your traveling complaints, your pet peeves. 616-600-0957 if you'd like to join in the conversation. I will get to a call or two in a second, but I wanted to go over a couple of these DMs I've gotten so far in the Mix 95.7 app. Hey, by all means, if you're on Facebook, give us a follow, Mix957GR, and you can leave a comment there on this topic. Chelsea in Grand Rapids says, people who decide to have a loud personal conversation or watch, you know, TikTok or Instagram videos at full volume without their headphones. I do agree with that. And I mean, I know things happen, but there are people that have the exception. And occasionally they go, oh, I'm so sorry, I got to take this. And then there's just people like, they don't care. It's all about them, nothing else. That's the situation, Chelsea, I agree with. Once in a while, yes, we all have our moments. We got to take that call. We got to do whatever. But if you're just like doing it with no concern for anybody else, well, then you know what? You're not cool. Lindsay in Kentwood said, when you ask if everybody's ready to go and they say, yeah, we're ready. But as soon as you actually pull into the highway, somebody realizes that, oh, no, I forgot my snack. Oh, hey, I got to go to the bathroom again. Or maybe they forgot to fill up their water bottle or something else that they might need. Oh, that's so frustrating. I don't mean to be a jerk, but man, like when I travel, I haven't done it in a while. It's probably why, but one of my brother-in-law, Chris, the dude has the bladder of a baby. And every time we're traveling somewhere, I'm like, oh, we got to pull over. Like we used to go to wineries all the time. And I'm like, dude, come on, man. You got to hold her. We got to get you a diaper. 616-600-0957. I would like to know your big traveling pet peeves. That is 616-600-0957. Brittany in Hastings, what is your traveling pet peeve?
1: Traveling with large groups and no one can stay on schedule.
0: Oh, boy, you would not like me. I'm sorry. Is that like with your family or is it your friends that you're dealing with this?
1: Oh, my best friends of my whole life.
0: All right. What are they doing? You're like, please, can we stop doing this?
1: We have plans to be somewhere, to be at a show, and they're diddle-daddling around. And then we have plans to go eat somewhere, and then they can't decide if they want to go there or where they want to be or what the next plan is. Very indecisive. I'm a planner.
0: You know what? I need a person like you in my life and my friend group. Are you taking applications?
1: Come on down.
0: All right. I will certainly do that. Well, Brittany, thank you for calling in and sharing.
1: Okay, thank you.
0: Don't be shy. You know what frustrates you? 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

0: Hey, thanks for hanging out with the Big Joe Show on Mix 95.7. This topic might be a little tough to talk about, but I feel like it's a necessary conversation because, well, it's happening to a celebrity, but it's happened to me. It's probably happened to you, unfortunately. And that is when you have a relationship with somebody that you love, like deeply, but for whatever reason, you guys don't talk anymore. You've kind of cut it off. It's gone silent, and maybe it's been restored. I'd like to hear how that happened, or maybe it's a situation where, you know what, we're not doing anything. I don't know if we'll ever talk again. Now, originally I was doing the secret celebrity game. We do that every weekday at 6:30. You want to win some cool prizes. You'd have to listen to the audio and tell me who the celebrity is. And I played this. It was Hillary Duff.
1: My sister and I don't speak. And I think in my adulthood, I've come across more and more people that are having this experience. And as painful as it feels to share, when I decided to make this record, I could only talk about the things that I've gone through. Like, there would be no purpose to make a record after 10 years than to face what it's been like.
0: I mean, I appreciate anytime an artist writes something that's real, right? Like actually shares and what's going on with them. But that is definitely a tough spot to be in. But I know a lot of us go through that. And I got actually a DM on the Mix 95.7 GR Facebook page. If you don't already, follow Mix 95.7 GR on Facebook. And if you want to follow the Big Joe Show, I got that connected up there too. She sent this message, said, "Hey, Big Joe, I've actually reached a breaking point with my mom. It's a constant cycle of her lashing out and then hitting me with the ultimate guilt trip. Whenever I set a boundary or I try to stand up for myself like my friends or therapists say to do, she just tells me how disappointed my dad would be in me. My dad passed away a few years ago unexpectedly. And hearing her use his memory kind of as a weapon, it feels like I just feel like I'm the worst daughter in West Michigan, like in the world. It's just devastating. I love her, but I'm exhausted. I'm starting to wonder if choosing myself and doing all these things people say, you know, by means like not talking to her for a while. I don't know if I can do that. I'm not the only person dealing with this. I know that from talking with friends and my therapist, but how am I supposed to cut off my family? Like, how do I cut a family member out of my life? I don't know if there's a one size fits all answer, but I definitely think that if you're listening right now, maybe you have some advice for her. Or maybe you've got a story you could share. And I know this is tough. If you need to be anonymous, totally, that's fine. 616-600-0957 is the number to call in. That's 616-600-0957. I will share my two cents. I'm kind of going through something, but it's been a lot longer than that. My mom and grandma, I both actually, when I got the chance to come back to Mix 95.7, I was working in Texas, but I got the chance to come back here 4 or 5 years ago. And that was really for a lot of opportunities. I love West Michigan, but also my relationship with my mom and grandma, I thought was almost over. Their health is failing. My grandma just turned 87 the other day, but I think it's because they're getting older. They're coming to life. I don't know what it is, but I have something kind of similar to what she said, where I always get stuff with like my dad, and my dad died when I was 21. So like a long time ago, unexpectedly. And it's hard to cut off family members. I really don't have any advice for it because I haven't really talked to my mom or grandma. Like, it really hurt me on my 40th birthday back in December. I didn't even hear from them, you know, no Christmas stuff. That's tough. And I don't like that, especially because I know they don't have a lot of time left. But at the same time, I could see some of the advice, the comments we're getting from people saying, yeah, you know what, dude, you need to cut that off. It's not good for you. Just because it's family doesn't mean that you have to have that relationship. Should she stop talking to her mom? I mean, what should she do? 616-600-0957. I'm going to read some of your comments on Facebook that are already coming in. But if you could call in, I'd love to hear from you. 616-600-0957. 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

0: The day could start crisp and clear with blue skies as far as the eye can see. 10 minutes later, gray, scary clouds could start to rumble in like a small earthquake, leaving your home damaged and your roof with holes or missing shingles. 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

0: cut off from her mom. I talked earlier about Hillary Duff and how she says that, unfortunately, she hasn't really talked to her sister in years.
1: My sister and I don't speak. And I think in my adulthood, I've come across more and more people that are having this experience. And as painful as it feels to share, when I decided to make this record, I could only talk about the things that I've gone through. Like, there would be no purpose to make a record after 10 years than to face what it's been like.
0: And after that, I did that with a secret celebrity earlier this morning at 6:30. I got a DM, and I'll keep the person anonymous, but they said, hey, Big Joe, I've reached a breaking point with my mom. It's a constant cycle of her lashing out and then hitting me with the ultimate guilt trip. Whenever I try to set a boundary or stand up for myself, she tells me how disappointed my dad would be in me. My father, he passed away a few years ago. And hearing this, his memory as a weapon is what it feels like. Just makes me feel like I'm a terrible daughter. It's honestly devastating. I love her, but I'm exhausted, and I'm starting to wonder if choosing myself, as my friends and therapists say, means not talking to her for a while, if possibly forever. I know I'm not the only person that has this going on in their life, but how am I supposed to cut a family member off, especially your mom? We're looking for advice. Anything you got? 616-600-0957. Melanie, thank you so much for sharing on the Mix 95.7 GR Facebook page. Says, sounds like my mom. I told her how I felt and I told her how I felt and came to ignore a lot of it because she was just both mentally and physically sick. Unfortunately, she passed away in October and I miss her so much. This has been the most depressed I've ever been in my life. It's a possibility she may have something going on mentally that you don't know about. It's definitely not okay, but maybe try to offer her help also with your dad passing a few years ago. It's almost certain she's still grieving and taking her pain out on you. That is true, right? I feel like it's not healthy. It's not the right thing, but more often than not, even this, I'm guilty with my own wife, Lindsay. We take sometimes the people that love us the most, those are the ones that we'll dump on. Not somebody else, not your boss that you don't like at work or something. It's the people that care about you the most. And then Allison said, hey, I had to learn to love my mom from a distance for a long time. I maybe talked to her 2 times in a year. If that, she's my best friend now. I had to heal and change, and so did she. Some people can do it together. With me and my mom, well, we couldn't. All right, let's get to your calls. 616-600-0957. Tyrone and Holland, what advice would you give?
2: Honestly, that one is a really hard one. I would say listen to what's really going on. Just shutting it down, getting it out of your life isn't going to work and never does. You're always going to have that thought in the back of your mind. I would just be up front and be like, hey, for a little bit, I got to go my own way and think about myself and leave it at that and come back to it later.
0: I think there's a good point in that, Tyrone. For example, let's say she just starts cutting her mom off, but her mom doesn't know why or what's going on. You're never really addressing the issue or the problem.
2: Exactly.
0: No, is this something that you went through?
2: Yes and no. For me, it was a little bit different. My mom moved to Florida, and we just kind of just cut off all communication. After she moved, we barely talk. I probably hear from her once every 3 months, and we just leave it at that.
0: All right. Well, Tyrone, man, I appreciate you sharing that, your perspective and giving some advice to her. You're right. It's a tough situation. I don't think there's any oh, that's a good answer. That's a good idea.

Thanks for hanging. It's the Big Joe Show here on Mix 95.7. And we're talking about this situation that's happening this morning with a West Michigan woman and her relationship, which is strained and possibly going to be

0: and we just leave it at that.
1: All right. Well, Tyrone, man, I appreciate you sharing that, your perspective, and giving some advice to her. You're right. It's a tough situation. I don't think there's any like, oh, that's a good answer. That's a good idea.
0: Right.
1: Hey, man, have a great day.
0: No, you too.

Good morning. It is the Big Joe Show on Mix 95.7. Let's see how your brain's doing today. We're going to put it to the test with the Big Joe Show 60-second showdown. And everybody, yes, even you, for playing this week at 7:45 or 8:45, is going to win a 4-pack of tickets to Altitude Trampoline Park. It's coming up next.

Thank you for hanging out. It is the Big Joe Show on Mix 95.7. Hope you're having a good Monday morning, starting off the week. Coming up, we've got your need-to-know news. Lots of big things happen over the weekend here in Grand Rapids, including some big sporting events and just community activities. I'll tell you about that as well as everything else you need to know with the Big Joe Show's need-to-know news.

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1: The Grand Rapids Griffins are moving on to the next round of the Calder Cup playoffs after beating the Manitoba Moose Friday night 5-2. I was at that game. That was so fun. Now they're going to face the Chicago Wolves in another best of five series for the Central Division Finals. This is a chance for them to make it back to the Calder Cup. Game one is happening Thursday night at the Van Andel Arena starting at 7 p.m. More details are in our Mix app. On Saturday, around 25,000 people were in downtown GR for the 49th annual Riverbank Run. Beautiful weather, too. The day included a 5K, a 10K, and, of course, a 25K. Emma Grace Hurley and Andrew Colley won the 2026 Amway Riverbank Run, each walked away with a $10,000 prize. Man, that almost makes you want to go run. Basketball-wise, the Detroit Pistons were in Cleveland for game three of their playoff series against the Cavaliers on Saturday afternoon. And, well, the Pistons didn't do so well. They lost with the final score. Cleveland 116, Detroit 109. Game four, it's happening tonight, 8 o'clock on Peacock and YouTube TV. If the Pistons win that, they only got to win one more game, and they're moving on to the next round. On Friday night, a deadly incident happened at the Denver International Airport. Not sure if you saw this or not, but a flight was getting ready to take off for L.A. just after 11 o'clock when it hit someone that had scaled the outside perimeter fence of the airport and ran onto the runway. So it kind of feels like they might have done this on purpose, but 12 passengers were injured, 5 required hospitalization. There's an investigation that's underway, but at this time, there are not many other details. And for your final need-to-know news story this morning, we're going to head to New York, where a TV reporter who is living with not one but two chronic autoimmune liver diseases is set to receive a liver donation from one of her longtime viewers.
2: I'm just so thankful and grateful. This person is such a selfless person, an incredible person who has given me the gift of life. This person needs to know they've earned a straight path to heaven.
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0: I know you might say, wait, is Big Joe a meteorologist? No, I want to clear the record. I don't know much about weather. But I was looking at my phone and check it out. The weather, honestly, it's going to be pretty good the next couple of weeks. This is the perfect time. Scoop up our 2026 Golf Tee Tour card so you can get out there and have some fun whacking some balls around. It'll get you 18 holes of golf at 7 different courses here in West Michigan. Really nice places. On top of that, there's also an interactive driving range. That'll be fun. And an indoor golf simulator. If you've never done one of those, they're so fun. I mean, this is perfect for somebody that is an avid golfer and just wants to save some money. Or maybe you're just getting into it, the swing of things, and you're like, oh, I don't want to blow all this money because I'm so bad. Well, you don't have to. This is such a great deal. Get our Golf Tee Tour Car deal now. 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

Good morning. It is the Big Joe. Thank you. It's the Big Joe Show here on Mix 95.7. And when it comes to Pop of the Question, it's a big deal. And I think a thing a lot of people look forward to. But what about if the guy's not pulling the trigger on that? Is that something that maybe the lady should do? We're going to talk about it coming up in two songs.

0: mix that makes every work hour happy hour. 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

Good morning. It is the Big Joe Show on Mix 95.7. And, well, if we could help somebody out, I feel like it's a good thing to do. Should she pop the question? Got this DM. I've been with my boyfriend for 3 years now. We live together. We integrated our lives. I mean, heck, we share our Netflix and Apple TV. Ooh, okay. That is pretty serious. Honestly, though, he is my best friend. We have a great life here in Grand Rapids, but we're always out exploring new spots or just hanging out at home. And I'm happy no matter what. It's just the fact is I know that he loves me and I love him. But here's the problem I'm having. We haven't had the talk in a way that feels definitive. And that doesn't mean to kids. She's talking about like my actual relationship. She says every time my friends get engaged or if they go to a wedding, he's super supportive, but he never says anything to me like, hey, that'll be us soon, or maybe that'll be us one day. And it just kind of got me wondering, like, you know, should I maybe be the one to consider popping the question? I actually have a ring picked out and I'm ready to just ask him. I love this guy. Now, listen, I don't need a big sunset on the Grand Haven Pier or a fancy dinner. I just want to know if we're going to do this thing or not. However, I'm terrified of his reaction. I've talked to some friends. Some say it would come off kind of desperate looking. Others say, heck no, that's empowering. Like, look at a woman taking charge, doing her thing. For me, I'm worried that if I ask, I'll never know if he actually wants to marry me. That's a good point. Or if he's just saying yes because I put him on the spot. I mean, that could be a possibility. What should I do? That's a tough one. 616-600-0957 is the number to call into the Big Joe Show. That's 616-600-0957. I can only speak from my experience. Lindsay knew I was proposing. I actually proposed to her. She loved the beach in Holland, so that's why I did it there at the sunset with all the seagulls flying around pooping on everybody. That was not romantically planned, but I don't think I would, I would actually have been okay if like Lindsay would have proposed to me. I know some guys are like, oh, I don't want to be emasculated. I'm a dude. That's not what chicks do. That's what dudes do. I mean, if that's how you feel, I guess, but I wouldn't mind it. Like if my now wife Lindsay would have proposed to me on the beach, I'd be like, heck yeah. Can we go to get some food now to celebrate? Oh no, I didn't get my nails done. But I also do see the point though of like, oh man, like what if he is pressured into saying yes? I mean, maybe it doesn't mean he's going to get married and not want to be with you, but maybe he'll say yes in the moment, which is kind of awkward too. How do you deal with this? Should she pop the question? Good idea, bad idea? 616-600-0957. That's 616-600-0957. 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
2: They say the holy water's watered down, and this town's lost its faith. Our colors will fade eventually, so if our time is running out, day after day, we'll make the mundane a masterpiece. Oh my, my, oh my, my love, I take one look at you, you're taking me out.

0: But it is the Big Joe Show on Mix 95.7, and I'd like to know what you think about her popping the question to the guy she's been with for 3 years. The number to call in to the Big Joe Show is 616-600-0957. The gist is that she and her boyfriend, they live together. Things have been great for 3 years, but they're about 30 or so each now. And of course, that feels like the age where everybody you know, right, is getting married, having kids, starting family, stuff like that. And she's like, I know she's being married, but you know, it never really comes up. He never, like, at a wedding says, oh, that could be us or anything. Like, he loves love, but just wondering, okay, do I just keep on waiting? 3 years isn't super long, but I know people that have been 3, 4, 5. Then it's like, okay, are we ever getting married? Is anything going to happen? So some of her friends are saying, yeah, you should do that. How empowering of that to you go out there, let your thoughts be known, and you propose to the dude. Other friends are like, listen, like, I get you, but like, that's going to emasculate him. That's going to make him like run away or scared. I don't know. For me personally, and I don't know, maybe I got more femininity than I do masculinity. My voice is definitely not masculine, I'll tell you that. But I can know if my wife, Lindsay, proposed to me, I would have said, yeah. And she could have gave me a ring pop. I would have been like, all right, let me, can I have it now? Okay. 616-600-0957. I want you to call in and tell me what you think this person should do. Madeline in Greenville, what would you tell her to do? Any advice?
1: I would say if she hasn't really had this talk with him about their future, she shouldn't really jump the gun. I'm kind of old-fashioned, and I don't know her partner, so I don't know how he'd feel, but a lot of men would probably feel very emasculated by being proposed to. And she even said that people around her are getting married, getting engaged, so I think she feels pressured to adhere to their status. But she said that she hasn't really had the talk with him about

0: about like marriage and their future and what that looks like. So I think she needs to start there before jumping the gun and possibly spooking him.
1: And I totally, you know what? I think that's a good perspective. Like, I agree on that. And not to judge, everybody's different, but I think everybody would agree, like, it probably would have been better in general. Like, it's good to have these healthy conversations in a relationship. And like, how long has she been wanting to have this conversation and not doing it?
0: Right, and I don't think 3 years is too long at all. It'd be different if it was like 5 to 7 years going forward. But my husband proposed to me 4 years into our relationship, and we were young, but we felt ready around that time. Everybody's different.
1: How long have you young kids been married?
0: We just got married August last year, but we've been together about 7 years now total.
1: Well, that's awesome. Congratulations, Madeline, and thank you for sharing this morning.
0: Yeah, thanks for having me.
1: Kyle in South Haven, man, thank you for calling into the Big Joe Show. What do you think she should do?
2: I would ask. Say, my wife, she asked me, because I wasn't, you know.
1: That's. I'm so glad you called in, Kyle. Situation. How long was it that you guys actually were dating before she popped the question?
2: 3 years.
1: Did you know the proposal was coming? I never get to ask a guy this, because usually it's the dude asking the girl.
2: But
1: like, how did it all go down, Kyle? Take me there.
2: I had it planned out where I was going to ask her, and then I couldn't find the right time, couldn't be like the right situation, you know, that I felt like. And then all of a sudden she asked me, I kind of out of the blue when we were out by the lake and her family cottage. And then that was it. It felt weird, you know, because usually a guy asks, but no, yeah, I mean, I was all good with it.
1: Well, that's awesome. Now, did she do the traditional thing where, like, I guess, Kyle, you would go ask for her father or her parents' permission? Did she come to your parents, or is this like a total surprise to everybody?
2: She actually went to my dad and asked.
1: So, wow, okay. Cool. That is really cool. Well, Kyle, man, cool. I'm so thankful that you called it and shared that, and that you guys are happily married. That's awesome, man.
2: Heck yeah. Figured out to share with you guys. So.
1: Well, thank you so much for doing that. I'd love to know your thoughts if you want to DM me inside the Mix 95.7 app about the lady popping the question to the guy. Maybe you've had it done, or like, what would happen, dudes, if that was done to you? Would you say yes? Would you run away? Let me know right now inside the Mix 95.7 app.

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1: Amy and Sand Lake joining us this morning to play the Big Joe Show 60-second showdown. Hi, Amy. How are you doing?
2: Good. How are you?
1: I'm doing great. Hey, up for grabs today is $140 of our Michigan Lottery ticket jackpot if you're able to get all 10 questions right. And just for playing today, I'm giving you 4 tickets to Altitude Trampoline Park. They're located in Walker right off Alpine Avenue. I'm going to be out there for the relaunch party weekend this Friday from 2 to 4, but it goes on the 15th through the 17th. So many awesome stuff going on. So if you don't win tickets, make sure you come out there and join me. But let's see how we do today for the game.
2: Sounds good.
1: Here's how the game works. I'm going to put 60 seconds on the clock. You have to answer 10 questions correctly to win. If you don't know an answer, all you got to do, Amy, is say pass, and I'll come back to it if time allows. Are you ready to go?
2: Yeah.
1: Let's do it. Big Joe, 60-second showdown starts in 3, 2, 1. What's the last letter in the alphabet?
2: Z.
1: Correct. What popular ginger ale drink was created in Michigan?
2: Verner's.
1: Correct. How many zeros are in 1 million?
2: 6.
1: Correct. What girl group was Beyonce part of?

0: Okay. What great lake does not connect to Michigan?
1: Oh my God. Huron.
0: Incorrect. Who's the woman that Netflix's Tiger King's Joe Exotic hated?
1: Carol Baskin.
0: Correct.
2: And,
0: we are out of time. Dang, Amy, it sounds like you got a little hung up on that Beyonce question, which I'll bring back. And

0: That kind of threw you off, but you were doing pretty well through the beginning part of it.
1: Yeah, darn it.
0: Well, hey, just for playing today, I'm going to set you up with those Altitude Family 4-packs so you can have a good time. And on top of that, our Michigan Lottery jackpot now going up to $145 if somebody else wants to take it on. 616-600-0957 if you'd like to play, or you can also sign up inside the Mix 95.7 app.

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Unless you don't like any of your coworkers, then yeah, don't give them any love. I understand that.

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All you got to do is keep listening to Mix 95.7. Okay, check, you got that done. And when you hear back-to-back Bruno Mars songs, make sure you're listening. 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

0: The Shape of You. It's Big Joe on Mix 95.7, and I am ready. I'm not ready, but like I'm ready. What am I ready for? I'm talking about golfing. I'm never going to be ready. I'm probably the worst golfer in West Michigan, but I love going out there and just having some fun. So whether you're in the same boat as me and you are just terrible and you're like, four! Watch, oh no, I hit a small bird. Yeah, that's kind of what I do. Or maybe you're like Tiger Woods. Okay, that's not a good comparison lately. Maybe you're just a good golfer and you could actually get a birdie every now and then. 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

0: 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Big Joe wrapping up a Monday, about to make way for Deanna to come on through. I'd still love to be connected with you, though, on Facebook, Instagram. 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And if you want to follow me, Big Joe Pesh or The Big Joe Show, same thing on Facebook, Instagram, and on TikTok. I got to step up my TikTok game, but that's going on. Here's what I want you to do. Besides that, if you'd like to connect, I want you to hang out because we have not done it yet. You have two chances a day right now for Bruno in the Big Easy. When we play back-to-back Bruno Mars songs here on Mix 95.7, we're going to give you a code immediately after that second song that you are going to want to enter into our Mix 95.7 app. That could get you a trip to go check out Bruno Mars at Caesars Superdome in New Orleans coming up on September 16th. 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
1: Happy Monday. It's Deanna. And I know you don't mind Mondays when you have a chance to win your way to New Orleans to see Bruno Mars in concert. 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

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It's Brian Newcomb. 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

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It's Brian Newcomb. Hey, thank you so much, Brian, for listening to Mix 95.7 while you work at home. Hey, you want to get a shout out as our Mix 95.7 fan of the day? 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

0: 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I hope yesterday, moms, you got to take a nap or sleep in. It's Deanna. They say moms are dealing with a lack of sleep. In fact, only 23% of moms get 7 hours of sleep a night. Most moms get about 5 hours a night. And moms say it's all about anxiety, racing thoughts, and then those unfinished tasks. You're just mentally going through your to-do list, and that's keeping you up at night.
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0: 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Right now, I've got B.O.B. with Bruno Mars. Will there be another Bruno Mars song after this that could send you to New Orleans? Let's see.
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I've got more Weird Al tickets for the Secret Celebrity Game. 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

0: Hey, thanks for listening at work. It's Mix 95.7. Are you on the dating apps? It's Deanna. I have not been on the dating apps in so many years. I can't go back to them. And they say dating apps are making us feel insecure. And that's because what do you have when you open up the dating app? You have endless options. You start a conversation with someone, then it stops with no explanation. And then we end up feeling less in control of our own lives. We question, well, where do these people go? Is it me? No, it's just that people are not connecting on dating apps. In fact, 74% of people say they are mentally exhausted from the dating apps.
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You have been waiting for back-to-back Bruno Mars for your chance to see him in New Orleans, but unfortunately, it's not happening right now. You are still listening for two Bruno songs to play back-to-back. Yeah,

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you would think that Somber is this big rock star. He has tons of fans. And he would be more confident. He says he's not. He says he has the same insecurities that he's always had before he was famous. But his fans are what gets him through everything. 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

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It's Brian Newcomb. 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

are you dragging today? You didn't get enough sleep last night. I feel like a lot of us are in that same boat, but especially moms. We're going to talk about it coming up in 10 minutes. It's Shaboozey, Mix 95.7.

0: Mix 95.7. I hope yesterday a lot of moms were able to sleep in or at least get a nap for Mother's Day. It's Deanna, because they say moms are dealing with a severe lack of sleep. Only 23% of moms get 7 hours of sleep a night. Most are getting 5 hours. That's hardly anything. Moms say anxiety, racing thoughts, and then going through their to-do list is what is keeping them up at night.
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5: They say the holy water's watered down, and this town's lost its faith. 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

0: 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I've got more Weird Al tickets for the Secret Celebrity Game. 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
1: Not working hard. Yeah, right. Picture that with a Kodak. Or better yet, go to Times Square, take a picture of me with a Kodak. Took my life from negative to positive. I just want y'all to know that. And tonight, let's enjoy life. Pit

When Sienna Spiro was a teenager, that's when she started releasing music on TikTok. And that was just a few years ago because she is only 20 years old. She's an old soul. Here she is, a die on this hill on Mix 95.

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What caused the original Joker to transform into the iconic villain in Batman? 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

0: 7. Hey, it's Big Joe. 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

0: We all want our kids to grow up safe and healthy, so we show them how, and we tell them, with honest conversations that let them know what we expect. 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

0: It's Carly and Duncan, and today is your first day that you could win a trip to see this guy live in New Orleans.
1: We're going to send you and a friend to see him in concert. How cool is that?
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It's Brian Newcomb. Hey, thank you so much, Brian, for listening to Mix 95.7 while you work at home. Hey, you want to get a shout out as our Mix 95.7 Fan of the Day? 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

0: 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Do you remember the term shrinkflation?
1: Oh, yeah. They were making things smaller, but selling them for the same price.
0: Yes. Okay. McDonald's is the latest target of people thinking there's shrinkflation happening. Specifically, the chicken nuggets. People are accusing McDonald's of the chicken nuggets being smaller.
1: Get out of here.
0: You don't think so?
1: I just had nugs last night.
0: Uh-huh.
1: They are the same size as they've always been.
0: Okay. Well, maybe it's based on location.
1: Maybe that's it.
0: But maybe. There are people that are like, yeah, the width, it's not as thick.
1: Okay.
0: And people are saying that they taste different. And other people are saying that it's not as crispy anymore and that the batter tastes different and all the things. But the main concern is that people are thinking that the chicken nuggets are getting smaller.
1: I do think their cheeseburger got smaller.
0: Like the patty is thinner, or what
1: are
0: you thinking?
1: The whole thing.
0: Yeah, like okay.
1: I can fit it in the palm of my hand now. I'm like, what? Maybe my hand just got bigger. I don't know. But
0: that's it. We're 95 minutes.

Mix 95.7. I don't know what it is about this song, Elizabeth Taylor by Taylor Swift, but I've woken up the past few mornings with it stuck in my head already. Why?

0: It's kind of sad. We can't, you don't even have to pick like one thing that's so expensive. Everything's so expensive.
1: You go to the grocery store, literally everything.
0: I know.
1: Is way more than it used to cost.
0: Yeah. 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

0: 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When you hear it, it's your chance to win a trip to see him in New Orleans. 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

0: It's Carly and Duncan. So today is your first chance to win a trip to see Bruno Mars in New Orleans.
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0: If it is back-to-back Bruno, it's your chance to win a trip to see him in New Orleans. I could be

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0: we came across a TikTok account of Blake's biggest fan. 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

coming up on the end of your work day. It's Carly and Duncan. You've almost made it through Monday. You've got this. Thanks for hanging out. This is Miles Smith on Mix 95.7.

Mix 95.7. It's Carly and Duncan. Starting today, we are doing something fun. When you hear two Bruno Mars songs played back to back, you could win a trip to go see him in New Orleans.

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1: 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Let us know.
0: It's always really funny when they do. Mm-hmm. 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

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I've got more Weird Al tickets for the Secret Celebrity Game. 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
1: So we were talking off air, and this is a weird question, but we want to know, does your pet have a middle name? Does your pet have a middle name, Carly?
0: Yeah.
1: Mine doesn't.
0: What do you mean?
1: Kiki does not have a middle name. But I have called Kiki. Like, I'll make up a middle name when I'm yelling at him, like, Kiki Marie.
0: Kiki Marie. Even Kiki's though it's a boy, by the way. I know.
1: Does your pet have a middle name, Carly?
0: Yeah, it's usually their nickname that we call them, though.
1: Okay.
0: So, like, Moscato, we always call her Bubba, so her middle name is Bubba.
1: Okay.
0: And then Sahara, we call her Floof. So her middle name's Floof. Kimmy's got a really cute one. So she has a dog named Daisy. The middle name is Lou, named after her grandma.
1: Oh, that's cute.
0: That's cute. Mm-hmm. Billy said that she's got a dog named Wolfgang. Middle name is obviously Amadeus.
1: Wolfgang, that's a cool name for a dog.
0: That's a BA name for a dog. Yeah, absolutely. And then we've got one from Melissa, who also shared a picture of her cat with us. His name is Samuel, and his middle name is Winston. Samuel Winston, she said. He was being naughty one day, and it just came out.
1: Yeah, okay, like Kiki Marie.
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0: 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Bruno Mars might be a short king, but he takes over that stage, man, when he's doing a performance.
1: You've seen him live.
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0: Is it bad when the barista knows what your usual coffee order is? I went to the coffee shop this morning and they were like, you want what you usually get? I'm like, oh no. 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
1: They say the holy water's watered down and this town's lost its faith. Our colors will fade eventually. 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Oh my, oh my love. I take one look at you, you're taking me out.

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We want you to be seeing that live in New Orleans. 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You can win a trip to see Bruno Mars in New Orleans. 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

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I've got more Weird Al tickets for the Secret Celebrity Game. 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
1: Okay.
0: This is only in select cities that they're doing this.
1: They're testing it.
0: But I feel like this would be so annoying as the driver.
1: What are they doing?
0: So Uber is now allowing you to add an Uber Eats pickup to your ride. So like you want to grab some food, you want to grab a coffee, you book a ride and then you hit add Uber Eats. And then you can like, I don't know if the driver goes and picks it up before they get you or if they have to make the detour to drop you off so you can pick up your coffee and then they have to finish the drive for you or like what. But it's a good idea. I kind of like it. But like, I'm just thinking the drivers would be like, oh, God, Susan wants to go to Starbucks.
1: Yeah, yeah.
0: Good Lord.
1: That's completely over there. That's not even on the route.
0: Yeah, exactly.
1: Well, I mean, I think that they are going to figure out a way to make sure that you are paying for that detour.
0: Oh, yeah, that's so, true. Like, I would imagine.
1: I mean, the driver is not going to care, right? He's going to make more money.
0: That's true. That's true.
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0: always blows my mind that Somber is 20 years old.
1: Yeah, he's an awkward 20-year-old dude. Like,
0: he can't even drink.
1: Uh-huh.
0: And he's performing in front of thousands of people. When I was 20, I was so uncomfortable with myself. Like, there's no way. 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
1: Hey, it's Wendy from Mix 95.7, and we here in West Michigan love our pal Blake Harms from Wood TV. But there's apparently a super fan out there. We came across a TikTok account of Blake's biggest fan. They wrote a song about him. 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Check it out. 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

0: 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Thanks for hanging out with us today. It's Carly and Duncan. Make sure you come back tomorrow.
1: You can win a trip to New Orleans when you hear Back to Back Bruno tomorrow.
0: Mm-hmm. What a cool trip that would be. Mm-hmm. We'll see you tomorrow. Bye.

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0: 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All systems are go. And we are on.
3: 3.
1: Here we go.
3: 2.
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1: Are you ready?
3: 1.
0: This is Pop Crush Night.
5: There's a relationship goal that I think really could just be any kind of relationship. It doesn't have to be somebody that's in a romantic relationship. I think it's also like workships or friendships. And it's the power couple goal.
1: First of all, who decides if you're a power couple? Who decides?
5: You do, I guess, right?
1: I mean, I guess, but it's also like, we don't know what goes on behind closed doors. Have you watched Dateline? Like, we don't know.
5: Fair enough.
1: They can be very happy out in public and then you go behind doors and you're like, she murdered him.
5: Well, let's not have any murder on this show because I love you and it's not going down on my side, okay? I'm not ending up on an actual show called Snapped because that would be weird with my last name and everything. But you know what?
1: Maybe I snapped on Snap.
5: I mean, that could be the viral moment that really allows my bank account to get fat, which is probably not happening.
1: You'd be dead. You can't fit it.

0: This is Pop Crush.
1: Regrets. Donnie Lord hanging out. Coming up, I have many regrets, but one in particular, my stomach regrets it. I regret Ooh. It. So many regrets.
2: Ooh, is it a poop story?
1: Oh, of course. It's obviously so many of those. Pop Crush Diets.
0: Hey, join the Pop Crush crew. 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
1: Paying for it in the morning. You know, I'm a little lactose intolerant, but I can't stop myself. I go to Yogurtland at least twice a week. And as I'm eating, I'm going, God, I'm going to pay for it in the morning. And I do. But I can't stop myself from eating it.
2: It's a vicious cycle. And I think we all find ourselves in that. I like jalapenos. I don't, but I do. You know what I'm saying? You know what I'm saying.
1: And remember, you also dropped them in your crotch that one time. And then you said, that memory. Ugh. But also, Sour Patch Kids do that to me.
2: Ooh. So what is it that you should be eating?
1: Water.
2: And Fireball, clearly. Let us know if you have something that you just can't stay away from, even though you know it's bad for you. Leave us a voicemail. It's 888-900-5217.

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1: Would you let me buy your gas for the entire summer? 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

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It's Brian Newcomb. 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
1: How many times a day do you look at your bank balance?
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1: 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Or?
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1: That's it. 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

0: We like to hype your night. Lauren Snap, Johnny Meacham, we like to laugh a lot, don't we, Donnie?
1: Oh, we are always laughing. More on the inside because my 17 personalities are all talking to each other at the same time, and I am cackling. And lucky for you, we do it Monday through Friday. Yeah, right there in the Popcorn Shop.